my soul in the music. I got the love in the music. I got soul in the music. I got the love in the music. I got soul in the music.

0: 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Hey, what's going on, man?
1: Yeah, she's at home.
0: Yeah, she's at home. Yeah, she's at home.
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1: Ja, ja, ja, was ist los?
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0: Sì, lo so, ragazzi, non vanno i messaggi. Se sentite che non saluta è perché non vanno. 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Oggi non va la macchina. It's K.O. K.O. Polizei, 3, 4, Brigadier,
2: 5, 6, alte Gags,
0: Silena, Modena,
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0: Brigadier,
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0: Silena, Modena,
2: 1, 2, Polizei, 3, 4, Brigadier, 5, 6, alte Gags,
0: Silena,
2: Modena, 1, 2, Polizei, 3, 4, Brigadier, 5, 6, alte Gags, Silena,
0: Modena.
1: Ja, ja, ja, was ist los, was ist das? Was ist das? Ja, ja, ja, was ist los? 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Was ist das?
0: Oh, oh, oh, oh. Siamo per salutare i Modò, in arrivo arrivano i Mesh, signori, siete pronti? Music is playing so loud.
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4: So loud, loud, loud. I breathe deep in my chest, feel my heart lighting a bit through the dark. This is the way of the night. Music is playing so loud. 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This is the way of the night.
0: Music is playing so loud. 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

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Music is playing so loud. Music is playing. 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Music is playing so loud. Music is playing so loud. Music is playing so loud. Music is playing. 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
1: I had the wildest dream last night in Ibiza, right across from Ushuaia. There was a fucking DJ in the bathroom.
2: It's 9 p.m. on a fucking Friday. It's 9 p.m. on a fucking Friday. Get the fuck, fuck, get the fuck. It's 9 p.m. on a fucking Friday. It's 9 p.m. on a fucking Friday. 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
0: Of.
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